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We provide professional recordings and photography of the session. 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Yes, I also do the Local Zone, which is also at this time. When I'm done with a band, I do my regular show. But next week, I've got a band booked. It's going to be it's New River Blues Society, Bunko of sorts, with Thor as their leader. If you haven't heard them before, they are a phenomenal blues group. They just absolutely rock whenever they're in the studio, and I'm super excited. It's going to be great. Feel free to tune into that. It's going to be fun. But if you are a band looking to be heard, call in or email me. I'd love to put you on the air. Got a few more songs here tonight. I've got some ZZ Top coming up. I've got some Crosby, Stills, and Nash, and probably one more before Androgynous Explosion goes on. I hope you've enjoyed the show tonight. Thanks for listening. I'll be back next week with Bunko. Thank you and good night.

be with.

Hello, people of Blacksburg, and welcome back to the Androgynous Explosion. Tonight we have a lot of fun stuff lined up for you. We're gonna do a little bit of funk, soul, fun stuff like that. Yeah, thank you for being here. If you want to call in and chat or make any requests, call 540-231-9888. That's 540-231-WUVT. I'll be on air from 8:30 to 10. Give me a shout. I'm down to chat, down to take requests. 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And this is Unfunky UFO by Parliament. Enjoy.

All right, that was Boogie On Reggae Woman by Stevie Wonder. Before that, we had the Chamber Brothers with Funky. And before that, we had Parliament with Unfunky UFO. But before we get into our next songs, I have a little something to tell you. What if there was a mysterious alien underworld beneath Virginia? Well, there is. Caves are among the most breathtaking and otherworldly ecosystems on Earth. 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Meetings are every Friday night in Smythe Hall, room 146 at 7 p.m. Is it Smythe or Smith? I can't say I've ever been there. If you know the answer, you can call me in at 540-231-9888. Shame me for mispronouncing the name. It's cool with me. Up next, we have Little Feet with Fat Man in the Bathtub.

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What?

something like that. Ah, yeah, we're here. Once again, it is September 16th, something like that. Yeah, it's the 16th. Here we are. We're here, ready to go two times around the clock, wasting your time so you don't have to do it yourself. It's the thing we do for you every week here on the station you love, in the tower you live or aspire to be, WUVT here. We've got, oh boy, man, the world is just, it's just, oh boy,

from underneath the couch cushions or something, but whatever. Regardless, we're going to get things started off here. And look, in light of Cash Patel's latest announcements, here we go. We're going to open up the show from the album Days. This is the Mountain Goats, and Charlie Sheen reaches out to the feds.

Jesteśmy lokacjami.

0: Pepsi would like to remind you not to drink and drive. 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

0: waste of time, global chemical corporate empire and theme park industrial complex consortium presents the Doncast, here with your host, Don the Don Rostberger. It's about halfway through the hour, and it's time for the Don to do something that he does best. That's right, he's going to find something promotional to read.
1: Yeah, no. Except, hey, tune in next week to our show at 10. There you go. I didn't read it, though. But what I will read is all the things you just heard. You just heard Duran Duran and Union of the Snake from the album Seven and the Ragged Tiger. Before

Sexual Joy from the album 9 Months to the Disco. You heard Cabaret Voltaire and Sex in Secret from a Factory Sample, which is a compilation of factory stuff. And that whole set there started off with the Mountain Goats and Charlie Sheen Reaches Out to the Feds from their latest album, Dazed, that just came out last month, I think. So there you go. We're here wasting the time and doing the thing that we do here every week. Just keeping it, keeping you entertained. And then, here comes a little... Yeah. Just a little breakdown here. Pulling it back. Pulling back the curtain. Yeah, hey, there's no curtain here. What are you talking about? We're here. We got a little of this, a little some more of this and that. But it's a halfway through the hour, and they threw a death dedicate. Said, "Don, you didn't honor this guy last week." And I'm like, I know. We were looking for it, but anyways. There's this guy, Andy Williams. He played guitar. He's also a professional wrestler, and he operated under the moniker The Butcher. One of the best, just the best looking pro wrestler guy. Yeah, just he was such a good person, and everybody loved him. But there you go. But he passed away the weekend before last, and. Anyways, he was in a band called Every Time I Die, and we got something for it, Fred. The death dedication. So first of the night, we got another coming up later. Anyways, from the album Low Teens, this is Map Change.

I went to the doctor. He told me I think it was 6 o'clock, maybe 7. I'll never drink again. My next beer will be in that.

0: you very much. Good night.
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1: Good hello, everyone. This is Crosley Bendix. Today's discussion concerns the domestic arts. Art made and retained in the home. Yes, sometimes as I trudge along through the labyrinths of great halls and corridors, which comprise the imposing architectural layouts of our finest museums, I often find myself wishing our own homes, where we live, could sport something like the inspiring works that now hang out only in public places. I suppose it once seemed necessary to put artworks in mass accessible institutions when art was rare and valuable, but that was before technological evolution had readied us for the modern explosion of do-it-yourself methodology. So now, isn't it high time we tossed our spectator-oriented museums full of priceless tributes to rarity on the American scrap heap, which now forms the pointed pinnacle of history's landfill? No one has time to go to them anyway. But everyone has time to be at home. Unfortunately, many, many private homes I pass through are filled with nothing but excuses. Don't have room for art, some say. Others say they can't afford it, or they don't have time to hang around the house, so it would just go to waste. These are all forms of foolish self-neglect. With a minimum of talent and a few minutes a day, you can create real art for your own home. What's the trick? Well, tricks of the trade is more like it. What do you suppose real artists who make important, expensive works of real art do to provide their own homes with the kind of real art they need so desperately to be surrounded with? Well, their own carefully crafted works must be instantly put on display for quick sale so they can continue to pay for that house itself. And doing that stuff is a pretty full-time job, believe me. However, their halls and walls do not go unadorned with aesthetic enjoyables. Many artists have discovered how to cheaply and quickly manipulate common household materials to form foolproof works of art. And I can now pass some of these techniques on to you. I call this kind of work domestic art, and I hope that term sticks as this underground movement begins to break through into the basement of public trends on its way up to the bright glow of mass living room consciousness. Now, my latest article for Surreal Homes magazine, on the stands right now, lists the complete step-by-step methodology for creating a wide variety of domestic artworks. But let me give you just a few right now. The paintings appeal to you? Well, make your own right on your own walls without even visiting an art supply store. You see, modern paintings no longer use much of that stuff anyway. What is admired today are works that stress simplicity, emphasize gestures with new materials, display their own means of composition, and are generally abstract. Incidentally, for our purposes here, you can read abstract as quick and or easy. For the non-professional artist, the popular abstractions of the pros have truly blown it wide open. Now this game is up for grabs. You don't need to draw, sketch, or have any traditional abilities at all to quickly create things surprisingly similar to what the pros spent months on. For example, take that blank wall in your house. If it's wallpaper, you're in real luck. Just take a steak knife you don't want and a putty scraper and begin cutting and stripping areas of paper off the wall. If you want to avoid risk in your domestic art, rather surefire compositions can be created by always cutting in at the top of the wall and ripping the strips of wallpaper downward towards the floor. These vertical strips of bare wall can, with a little practice, be formed in any width, and they can be tightly or widely spaced down a hall or across or around the living room or a bedroom. This is perfect for beginners because the wallpaper ripping process is filled with that controlled randomness so important in modern compositions. You almost can't go wrong. But be creative. Try stripping all the paper off the upper half of the wall, leaving vertical flame-shaped strips of wallpaper rising from your baseboards halfway up the wall. Or try your hand at stripping laterally. When you have achieved a satisfactory composition of stripped and unstripped wall, the bare plaster areas are now to be stained with a kitchen or bathroom sponge dipped in juices from your refrigerator. Grape or any of the new cranberry concoctions are excellent, as are prune and mango. Mustard, ketchup, A1 sauce, or instant coffee sprinkled on your damp sponge can also achieve interesting color effects. Mix these freely for more unusual combinations. Get the picture? So will anyone familiar with Clifford Still. And what about sculpture? Well, if you're a roving home dweller and like to move freely through your own wide open spaces, perhaps wall sculpture is what you need. Incidentally, since this type of sculpture has only 180 degrees of viewability, that leaves out a full 180 degrees of possible mistakes, making this by far the safest form of sculpture to attempt. First, use some of those same household staining agents to color a small area of blank wall. Just sponge it on loosely in any sort of oval shape. Do it quickly now. Let it drip and run down the wall. That's all good now, but avoid splattering above or to the side. Now, take about a pound of steel wool or an old cotton mop head or both and nail, tack, or staple this material to the stained area of the wall, leaving the edges of the colored area showing around this textural mass. Don't dwell on positioning or draping. This is very important. Don't dwell on positioning or draping. Almost all failures are due to overworking your ability to control. Just close your eyes and tack it. Watch your fingers. Texture can be further heightened by spattering this mass with cooked oatmeal, tapioca, rice-a-roni, and so on, or spray the material thickly with Scotchgard and throw M&Ms or trail mix at it, or cotton balls. Remember, when it comes to domestic art, substitutions are always allowed. It matters little as long as you maintain a process of composing that is relatively self-evident in its results and adheres to randomness in its execution. Yes, hard to believe for the uninitiated perhaps, but nevertheless as true as nature herself, which any fool can see if they get out of the house once in a while. Now, of course, some of you may be interested in creating your own 360-degree full-range viewability type of sculpture. This, incidentally, should be left till after you've gotten your basic technique down on a few domestic wall works. Well, you can use virtually any common piece of furniture you don't want. Remember, in art, the icon rules. The icon rules. Select something common to everyone's experience, like a table, a chair, a radio, or TV set, bed, stove, and so on. More exotic items like toys, spittoons, family heirlooms, indoor palms, or ceramics of any kind may be used in California, but nowhere else. In general, stick to the universal for success. Whatever item of furniture you select may be sprayed entirely with shaving cream for temporary party art, or use a spatula to apply a thick coating of marshmallow fluff for a permanent piece. Either of these can be colored to taste with food coloring. You'll need that 5-gallon jar of fluff for this, but marshmallow fluff will eventually dry to an almost rock-hard consistency, and the shrinkage produces random cracking for an interesting surface effect within whatever texture you created in the application. Here again, in applying the fluff, don't think about it too much. It's just frosting a cake. Be thorough, but don't get personal. And, of course, you'll have many months during the curing process to just sit around and toss things at the sticky surface. By the way, Marshmallow Fluff possesses unusual sticking power and may be put to good use in wall works as well. You may be wondering, what do you toss at the fluff? Well, I'll leave that up to you. Do you hit it from all sides or just one side so it looks like it was hit by a strong blast of wind full of paper clips, for instance? Well, that's up to you too, because with this brief introduction to the domestic art movement, I hope you'll find your own paths of element selection. After all, it's your house, so go to it. But remember, the key watchwords of domestic abstraction: stick with icons, stick with randomizing procedures, stick with superglue, and don't get personal. With these simple concepts under your beret, you can't miss creating successful oddities everyone will accept as real art without hesitation. This is Crosley Bendix saying bye. Bye now.
0: You've been listening to cultural reviewer and social critic Crosley Bendix.

We'll get back to that. Anyways, you just heard old friend Crossley Bendix telling you all about the domestic art as it was back in 1987. Before that, David Lynch, Strange and Unproductive Thinking from his album Crazy Clown.

from She Left, I Left. And I all sat there, started off with a death dedication for the butcher, Andy Williams, the guitarist of Every Time I Die. And that was Map Change from the album Low Teens. Here we're in the 11 o'clock hour, and we got, oh man, we got another hour of stuff. And of course, you know, yeah, we've got a little of this, a little of that, and I did actually dig some stuff out from that couch cushion that I mentioned earlier, and we're gonna put that in here into the midst. So anyways, another death dedication coming up here. The late great Sheeta Chrome passed away in the last few days. He was in the Dead Boys, he was in Rocket from the Tombs, and they had a resurgence in the last bunch of years. This is Rocket from the Tombs from Rocket Redux. This is Ain't It Fun?

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Good evening. Grand evening. It's Thursday, September 17th. And tonight, or this morning, I think we'll have a good little set of songs and a nice little program, you know, with some interjections from myself to just get us into this, what is hopefully an easy day, an easy, chill day, Thursday. I'm excited for this Thursday. I think it'll be fruitful in many ways for myself personally. Let's think, what am I doing? Finished up a little over an hour ago a heated intramural flag football game. Now, did we win? You know, who cares? Did I myself obtain perhaps an unsportsmanlike conduct penalty? Also, who's to say? You know, in my mind, that just means you're playing with heart and you want to win, even if, you know, ultimately you don't. But enough of that. Anger out. Now, chill time. Chill time. I don't know, you ever think about, sometimes it's chill time, but then sometimes you're just killing time. Sometimes it's chilling time, but then sometimes you're just killing time. You ever consider that? Well, I think this evening will be reasonable chilling time. So, I'm excited for that. Excited, I think we have a nice set of songs. A little bit of this, you know, a little bit of that. You know how we like to do it on Thursday morning, midnight to 2 a.m. Started off, as we often do, with a jazz type song from the album Afro Harping, the song Games. And then we'll get reasonably soulful and just overall go ahead and bring it back early on to the, you know, days gone by. The 1900s, 1970s, 80s, 60s, time, you know, times like that. We'll go back then, you know, then bring it up a little bit, and then go from there. Speaking of, you know, going places, you know, bringing things to you, it is just a piece of firewood, but to invasive insects, it's a ticket to their next meal. Moving firewood long distances is dangerous for the forest wildlife. Fortunately, stopping these forest-killing freeloaders is simple. Buying your firewood near where you'll burn it or gathering wood at your campsite reduces the spread of invasive species. To learn more, visit don'tmovefirewood.org. Well, coming up, what I believe could be considered pertinent song to that message. See if you agree.

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A distant moaning of a train seems to play a sad refrain to the night.

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So I take my guitar to pass some time. 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

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Oh, have you ever been lonely, people, and you feel that it was raining all over the world?

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The last song that just played, right? Rainy Night in Georgia. What a song. I always think that the songs that mention a specific place, especially when it's a place that you yourself are familiar with, right? I don't know, those just very easy to relate to. Because, I mean, we've all got, well, I won't generalize the loyal listeners. I know that I personally have some places that, I think about. And I always think about this. And you can consider this too. I feel like, in my mind, there's like a couple of places that are just like my default locations. You know what I mean? Just like places I always go back to. One of them was a summer camp that I attended. That's definitely one. Let's think, what's another one? Another one is a local park that was near where I was brought up, Hushton Park, in case anyone's ever been there. Anymore. I feel like perhaps the drill field, I don't know if it's reached that level yet, but I think it will in terms of default locations in my mind. I don't know, something to think about. Maybe I'll write a song about, those places. We'll see. If I do, you know where to hear it. Right here on a WUVT. Radio for everyone. In fact, I'm even wearing the WUVT t-shirt right now. The Radio for Everyone t-shirt. If anyone remembers the radiophone, what a time. With the creatures crossing the street. A shirt I like to wear. Coming up, we have some rock type songs. A song from the Monkees that I hadn't thought about in quite a while. And then I accidentally included it in a motivational text, and then someone pointed it out to me, and I was like, oh yeah. Well, because, we've all got our, set of skills. For some people it's mathematics, for some people it's engineering, things that could very well allow for career potential. For me, I've found that just the thing that I'm best at is crafting intricate motivational text messages, and you got to think, like, what good does that really do in the grand scheme of things, in the big picture, in terms of the world? And, it definitely, there's a place for it, but is there money in that place? And that's, the little internal conflict struggle that, I deal with personally. But, that's neither here nor there. That's, that was then and this is now, by the Monkees, coming right up.

a fun little energy booster, a little energy builder to get us into the 38th minute of our Thursday. We heard from, you know, some international influence. We heard from Scruffy the Cat, one of my personal parents' favorite bands. We also heard, of course, from the Monkees. The Monkees. I feel like, I don't know, the Monkees, a TV show, if you're not aware. And to be honest, I like the TV show. You know, and I feel like, I don't know, I feel like that's just one of those things that doesn't seem like it should work, but for me it just worked, you know, the Monkees television show. Plus the music I was also a fan of, so they really just, in my mind, did well with those two. And to be honest, if they released a Monkees book, it probably would have been pretty good. Monkees podcast, maybe? I guess they weren't doing that kind of thing back then. Monkees radio show? We could get them in here. One monkey left, unfortunately. I remember when the Monkees were going on tour. Well, now I think about it, I don't remember which monkey it was. I want to say that it was Mike and Mickey, right? Were going on tour together. And I wanted to get tickets for it, but I was like, eh, no. And then one of them passed away. Michael. Or it may have been Peter Dork. Either way, considered seeing two monkeys, didn't, and now there's one monkey. And that's just how it goes sometimes. You know? Well, now that we're adequately hyped up off this rock, let's settle in, right, with some country music. Now, I've experienced firsthand, and even second and third hand sometimes, country music can be polarizing. It can be divisive. Personally, I feel like

one of those time place things. You know, if you're in perhaps a southern state, for example, GA, AO, right, SC maybe, I feel like it does, you know, it hits you different than a northern state like VA, right? And it's just one of those things that you just have to gain perspective on to really understand. And I feel like a lot of people just lack that perspective. And that's no, you know, I mean, they're doing what they can, but I think it's, it's a shame that some people lack perspective. And, you know, that's not to say that I don't lack, you know, perspective in my own way. There's a lot of genres of music that I, discounted for a while just because I just, you know, couldn't see why you would like that kind of thing. And then I was like, oh, okay, so this is when, you know? I feel like country music is one of those things. So if you've never given it a shot before, tonight could be the night. I don't know. You never know. You never know. Now, I will say that music coming up may contain stronger suggestive language, and listener discretion is advised. Not necessarily immediately, but at some point, so let's just be prepared for that. I'll go ahead and give you fair warning in case you need to just mentally prepare for that kind of thing. Maybe remove children from the area. Or maybe give them, you know, a little lesson on, you know, what some words could mean. Either way. Either way. So we are going to get into some more country vibes. But not before I ask a simple question. Do you love WUVT? Are you looking for more of our amazing content? Well, great news. WUVT has a YouTube channel. We post videos from our live shows, Local Zone, and interviews conducted by our news team. You can check out youtube.com/WUVTFM for more. Here we go. Here we go. If it's your first time, good luck.

South Georgia, there's a river called the Ohoopee River. And my people have been living down there, making love and war and babies and liquor for about 285-90 years. And in the meantime, they've corrupted Ohoopee to become the Hoopee. This low red land has turned to sand. I done stood about all I can. Leaving, I'm leaving. Papa, he said, good luck, son. Try to remember there's always one you can turn to when you need to. Mama fixed a boy some ham and whole cakes and dry your eyes, cause he knew one day he'd make his own way. Quick as he can, Lord, from the hood.

What did you think? Country music. Yay or no? I hope good. I had fun listening to those songs. Quite groovy, in my opinion. Quite groovy. The most recent song that had played, Oh Hoopy River Bottomland, featured in the documentary Heartworn Highways, of course. I remember that used to be free on YouTube, that film, and then they realized people wanted to watch it, and then they started charging. That's messed up. That's genuinely messed up. Just yet another little gripe I have with the world. You know, the loyal listeners will know that I have quite a few of those, and I express them here. One, you know, seemingly persistent one in my life, minor oral injuries. I thought I was done after the situation 2 weeks ago, right, where I came in here with a Aura gel rubbed all on the inside of my mouth. Oh, sorry, excuse me. With, oral numbing gel rubbed all over the inside of my mouth. I don't know, is that one of those things where, like, you know, the brand name is so synonymous with the product itself that you can just refer to it as just a standard noun as opposed to a proper noun? Has that company reached that level yet? I don't know. But I know I will avoid saying their name until they slide me some coin. Well, coming up, what am I saying? I forgot to finish what I was saying about the minor oral injury. So, if you'll recall, two weeks ago, I had what I called a minor oral injury. And I'm not gonna lie, this might have even been, you know, what's above minor but like not severe? I guess just an oral injury. This could have been an oral injury. This was pretty painful, what I was happened to have been going through at the time. You know, but then it all got fixed, and then the next week I was a little bit, you know, sick. And all these things are, like, rolling, like, on top of each other, you know? So, like, there was one day when I was feeling sick and had minor oral injury. And let me tell you, that was one of the worst days of my life. But now it's, like, sickness tapering off, right? Sweet. But re-return to the flag football game, and I can't even really get into this right now because it's just still, you know, sensitive subject. But if you're unaware, how it works in the flag football situation is, if you're, let's say, an offensive lineman, as in trying to stop the people who are trying to rush the quarterback, right? Not only can you not use your hands to obstruct said rushers, but they have to be behind your back, and you also cannot use your shoulders. So you basically just kind of just have to stand there and just take that hit. Meanwhile, the rushers can seemingly do whatever they please. And I'm saying all of this from my, you know, perspective. I'm sure the official rules are much more, you know, cut and dry. I'm just saying, it seemed like the way it was working was what I was describing. And if you can guess who was tasked with playing offensive lineman, well, it was me, right? And although I may sound like it, I'm not a very, you know, physically imposing person, you know? I'm not the largest young man out there. But, now am I the loudest? Hey, you know what? I'll say, yeah, you know? I am, you know, making the most jokes, you know, voicing my, what's the opposite of satisfaction? Dissatisfaction with, you know, officiating and things of that nature. But in terms of size, you know, I'm not, you know, nothing to write home about what I'm working with. So I was just kind of just standing there, you know, getting ran into for, you know, I guess it would be half the game.
And during that half, I did in fact, I don't even know how this would have even happened, receive some sort of light hit to the lip, where the lip was pushed against the tooth, right? Causing some swelling in the lip. So that's what I'm working with at the moment. If my speech is not up to the standard that you may have expected, that's what I'm going through. Anyway, I say all that to say, relieving all of that emotion in the midnight hour. It is now 1 o'clock. Actually, it's closer to 2 minutes past 1 o'clock. So we're going to slow it down a bit, calm it down a bit, which if you can't tell, I need, I'm getting a little worked up on this microphone, but that's just how it goes sometimes. Get a little soulful once again, and just hang out. I always like to, because I figure from 12 to 1, right, that's when people could be reasonably, you know, turning up on a Thursday. But then 1 to 2, that's when we start getting into have to get up for work or can't sleep. And to me, that requires a calmer type of vibe, you could say, compared to the more raucous first half. No, don't get me wrong, we will still get raucous towards the end, you know, for those that stick with us, but it's not going to be, too rowdy. So here we have some soulful, simple songs coming your way. And if you're thinking, why are they coming my way? Well, that's because you are listening to WUVT FM 90.7 Blacksburg and 101.9 FM in Roanoke, Virginia. Wow, beautiful. Radio for everyone. And right now it's radio for people who like to just calm down a bit. Here we go.

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Call 540-961-8400 to speak with someone who cares. A little break from the tunes. We'll get two more that are also a little soulful and a little of that sound where you're like, did this really come out like, you know, in the past couple years? And then you're like, well, yeah, it did. But it just, you know, sounds kind of old in that way. Two songs like that, in my opinion. And then, well, I don't want to spoil the surprise, but we've got something fun coming after that. So be prepared. Be prepared and be excited for that. But like I said, two, still soulful. You know, maybe older sounding songs coming up.

like that's oftentimes what I say after, you know, some songs play, but that really is my reaction. Every time I'm just like, wow, those are some quality tunes. I mean, I guess that makes sense if I'm, you know, picking all these songs out. It would make sense that I like them all. I don't know, sometimes you just surprise yourself. Well, because, you know, I don't mean to ruin the magic for anyone, but some of these songs I've never heard before. And I maybe haven't even listened to them all the way through. When I decide, you know what, let's play that for the loyal listeners. And sometimes it pays off and sometimes it really flops. And I feel like tonight it's paying off, reasonably so. We'll move into, I said we had something fun. We'll move into some rap songs. Let's go. Just three. Only three, you know, in case if you don't like that kind of thing, there's only three you have to get through. Or should I say you get to get through, because, you know, totally optional, by the way. All songs I'm excited to hear. One I've been thinking about, you know, you ever see they have those performances when it's in a very intimate setting, like a small table type thing, and you see the artists, you know, perform at, you know, said piece of furniture, and you're like, oh wow, that's one of these songs. I would say the first song coming up is one of those, excuse me, it's one of those where I heard it in that context and I was like, oh wow, that's pretty good. That's pretty good. I was thinking about the time slots, right? Because if you'll recall, last semester, I was at the 5:30 to 7 a.m. time slot. And now, while on the surface, that does not seem very good, as in, have to get up early, it did end up, you know, being kind of a vibe. You know, I'd come in here, and it'd be dark outside, and then I'd, you know, do what I was gonna do. And then watch the sun come up, you know, report to the loyal listeners that the sun had come up. And then I would leave and it'd be like normally a little chilly out, you know, chilly in like the morning way, you know, some dew had formed. I would go to local establishments and, you know, procure a breakfast sandwich or two. A breakfast sandwich or two. And that was just an overall good time. Now, that's not to say that this time slot is something I'm not a fan of. I definitely am. You know, I feel like I always have a hard time, I don't want to say winding down, but like, I guess, stopping doing things for the night. Because I always feel like, well, if I'm not doing something, you know, at this time being nighttime, I might miss something. Excuse me, some yawning is occurring. Now, am I tired? Well, you know, happens. You know, am I tired? Well, you know. But of course we're gonna get through, you know, get through the program. Are you kidding me? But I like, you know, being up late, staying up. I will say it is easier to stay up than to get up. You know, they always say, stay ready, you don't have to get ready. Well, getting up at like 4:45, because I'm a shower taker. You know, I would take, now I don't know what this says about me and my water usage, but back in the early, you know, days when I was
on the radio at an early time. I would be waking up, taking a shower, going, playing some songs, coming back, taking another shower, having a nap, waking up, and if you can imagine this, a third shower on the day. And this was all before noon. This was all before noon, and three showers had been taken. And then I would typically do one, maybe two for the rest of the day. Wow. But I hear the Thelonious Monk that we normally enjoy in the background has changed to a new song, which I've noticed has happened a few times this evening, which, you know, what can I say? I just have a lot to say. What can I say? Clearly a lot. So we'll move into our three rap songs. And then from there, we'll ride that kind of wave in terms of energy with some rock songs, and then we'll end it with something fun. Something fun for everyone. But here's three rap songs coming up.

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0: every time she landed in the bay, what's happening?
1: Disarm the aggressor, disarm the person who's first causing violent incidents.
2: 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I put a price on them all.

0: ain't 2021 if you hear when you're on, motherfucker, like 10 grand. Tell me that you will, but you won't. Pussy nigga putting on a show. Who lying? Who dying? Who shot you? Who crying? Who lacking? You can try if you wanna.
1: If I had my way, I'd have been a killer. Okay? That's true. I would have had guns, and I would have gone to the South and gave them violence for violence, shotgun for shotgun.

Agam, if I had my way. But my husband told me I didn't know anything about guns, and he refused to teach me. And the only thing I had was music, so I obeyed him. But if I'd had my way, darn, I wouldn't be sitting here today. I'd be probably dead somewhere because I would have used guns during those years. I was never a nonviolent person.

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If you would like to submit a public service announcement to be read on air, WUVT invites you to visit our website and navigate to the Public Service Announcements tab to submit a PSA. 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Wow. Wow. Well, there we had our three rap songs for the night. And we are reaching, you know, the end of the program. The last 18 minutes or so. In the next 10 minutes of those or so will be spent listening to some, you know what, I'll just call them rock songs. I won't try to get fancy or cute with some rock songs. And then we'll end, as we always do, with something international. One of my favorite things to do, to be honest. Truly great time it has been so far, if you ask me. And you know, let's not have the dog's funeral before she dies, you know what I mean? We still got 17 minutes, and I think we're going to make good use of that time. You know, let's not bury the fish before it stops swimming. Right? Right. So here we have three rock songs followed by something just so fun. Here we go.

nice little fun little set of little rock songs for everyone. For everyone who maybe time their wake up time was maybe 1:46, 1:47 a.m. I hope that was helpful in getting you out of bed and up and moving. We have but one song left of the program from Africa, from Ghana, of course. Of course, you can tune back in next week from midnight to 2 o'clock in the morning on Thursday, and we'll be still here. What a time. One final song. Let's enjoy.

Hello, everyone. It is Fraudcasting coming to you live at the raw hour of 2 a.m. I would love to remind you that you are listening to WUVT FM 90.7 Blacksburg and 101.9 FM in Roanoke. I am really tired, so tonight's probably going to be chill, although I do have a lot of music picked out, so I'll probably stay the full slot. I mean, duh. But we're gonna start off with the Decemberists, just a little classic to start our night, with the song When the War Came from the album The Crane Wife, and then we'll go on to Boys Are Boars from DeVries. I hope I'm pronouncing that right. Anyway, here are the Decemberists.

Hello, hello. Guess what? 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If you have been to Camp Kesem in the past or have had a personal experience with a parent with cancer, the VT chapter is looking for counselors for the summer of 2027. The application is also open to all VT students. You can follow at Kesem VT on Instagram or email jamesonmorrow@vt.edu to learn more and make an impact in a child's life. I think that is so awesome. So we've been listening to the I think it's been actually some pretty good tracks. The Decemberists, DeVries, took 5 years of French, and I still don't know how that would be pronounced. Oh gosh, it's just back-to-back hard names. Geowolf? Gawolf? I don't know, something like that. And then Girl in a Coma. Up next, we have something kind of curiosifying, so I'm gonna see how it goes, but it's basically a track that is 24 minutes, and don't worry, just hold on. The other songs on the album are like even longer. There was one that was like 48. So what I'm gonna do is, because I think we can only play songs up to like 15 minutes unless we do something specific that I forgot, I'm gonna play 15 minutes of the song, then fade into my underwriting stuff, and we'll debrief from there. So the band is called Hammock. No, I'm so sorry. It's called Adem, A-D-E-M, and the song is called Crashlander from their album Love and Other Planets. So here we go. We'll see how this goes.

Hi guys, I'm back. I guess the song ended and it still says it has 21 minutes left. But okay, so I don't know what is up with that. I guess it was wrong about, I don't know, the duration or something? I don't know. Maybe I messed up or the player just read it wrong. But thankfully, I'm prepared. I am an Eagle Scout, so if you're familiar, Boy Scouts and just Scouts are always prepared. So that's me, and I have another song, no worries, called Love in the Void by Hammock. So we're gonna listen to that, and I'll cue up some more music, and then you'll hear me again when I'm back for underwriting. Cool.

Double plot twist of the century. I lied to you guys twice now. I'm back because the next song is going to be 6.5 minutes, so it would have... It's almost 2:30 now. I didn't want to, like, go over it too much. The next song is going to be Night Shift by Lucy Dacus, which I'm pretty sure... forgive me for not knowing. I'm pretty sure that's a pretty famous song. Something interesting is that the description on this album, it's called Historian, says that in an interview, she described her obsessive need to catalog her life experiences, hence the title of the album, again, Historian. And I find it actually really fascinating because I also operate like that. I have a diary, a notes app, I record videos on Snapchat, I kind of document everything in my life because I feel like I have this huge fear of, like, forgetting stuff, which, you know, it's like, honestly, it relates back to Inside Out, like that chasm of forgotten memories that Bing Bong went into. And it's like, I'm so scared of having that and losing all these, like, good core memories and all that stuff. So I just write down, like, every single interaction and event that happens in my life. So I'm actually really curious about this album, and I might give it a little listen after, I don't know, when I have free time. So anyway, let's move on to that. This is Night Shift by Lucy Dacus.

Okay, so do you need to talk? Raft Crisis Hotline offers 24/7 empathy and support. Whether you're in a crisis situation or if you want to talk about your stressful day, trained volunteers are ready to listen. Call 540-961-8400 to speak with someone who cares. I also care. If you want to call and move it, you know. I'm not necessarily a crisis hotline, but yeah. Anyway, so we just listened to Depeche Mode, which my dad and my mom love, so I kind of picked it out with them in mind, even though, like, they're not listening. It's way too late for that. But anyway, kind of terrible segue from the PSA I just read aloud, but I just gotta say, and I promise this is relevant to the show, just, like, bear with me, I'm foreshadowing right now. Life has been just, like, lifing. And what sucks about that is it's kicking my butt and it's not even winter yet. Because I'm one of those people that gets, like, the winter blues, you know, like, extra down in the dumps when I don't have sunlight. So the fact that, like, I'm already feeling poopy and it's not even, like, snowing yet, it's pretty unfortunate. But, like I said, it has to do with the show because the next song I have picked out is called I Hate December by Ivy. And I gotta say, hate is a strong word. I would never say I hate it. Like, Christmas and all that also exists. And, like, winter break, I guess. But like I said, winter blues. Man, they do a number. So anyway, if you relate to me and you also feel like that, hopefully we can now relate to this song by, again, Ivy. Here's I Hate December.

Hi, sorry for the cutoff. I think the track is skipping or something. Wow, we're seeming to have a lot of problems tonight. I don't know. Hold on. I just didn't want it to be, like, quiet. Yeah, okay. No, she's not gonna work. We're gonna shift gears to an album called Love Saves the Day. And let's go with track one, a classic, and it's the album title as well, Love Saves the Day. So here's that. Okay.

Yay, I really like that one. Also, I don't know if anyone was listening or like paying attention, but I have to comment on that transition. Was that not seamless? Like, what song was it? Love Saves the Day. You know, a lot of these songs are about love. What can I say? I'm a lovey girl. Love Saves the Day, it like ended on these drums that literally perfectly like were on the beat into I'm in Love by Fools. Just had to say that was pretty cool, pretty DJ-y of me. Anyway, it is 1 minute till 3 a.m., probably just another few seconds, so you know what? 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I have just enough songs that I think I'll make it to the next PSA, which I have a really funny one coming up, so be sure you stay until 3:15. I may not make it all the way to 4, because, yeah, that's just the way it is. But, yeah, try to stay until 3:15, and then it's going to be automation, which no one likes. So maybe we'll just all go to bed from there. Anyway, the next song I have up is Flood by Flycatcher, which I almost did a song that they had called Truth, but Flood was 3 minutes and 33 seconds, and I feel like that's more special. So here's Flood by Flycatcher.

0: Can I be for the fifth? Can I be the first to say that that was a very beautiful song, in my opinion? I loved it a lot. I loved it so much, in fact, that I think I'm just gonna skedaddle after I read this PSA for you guys, but I promise it's such a good PSA that it's such a good note to leave off on. Okay, are we ready? What if there was a mysterious alien underworld beneath Virginia? Well, there is! Caves are among the most breathtaking and otherworldly ecosystems on Earth. With glittering formations and strange creatures, caving feels like exploring a sci-fi in real life. 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Meetings are every Friday night in Smith Hall, room 146 at 7 p.m. Isn't that so fun? I love whoever wrote that. That was very captivating. And I hope it was as much for you as it was for me. So anyway, really lovely night. I honestly, like, enjoyed the music a lot, even though they were all, like, random selections as per usual. And I'm really happy that it ended up being so great, because I went into this, honestly, hate to admit it, kind of feeling poopy, like I said before, about December and all, but now I feel rejuvenated, which is ironic, because I'm about to go to bed. Good stuff. Thank you for joining me. It was a great night. You guys and music and everything just made me so much happier. So that's kind of it. I hope you have a great rest of your Thursday/Wednesday night. And happy September. Here's Automation.
1: 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Be surprised.

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0: 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You're listening to WUVT FM 90.7. Student run radio, which means you're gonna get like 5 hours of wind chimes. Friggin' bring in Thin Lizzy. What's wrong with Thin Lizzy?
1: Tonight, there's gonna be a jailbreak.

guys got any camping spots available? Oh yeah, we got plenty of turtles open here at Rob's campground. I'm sorry, sir. I asked you if you had a camping spot available. Yeah. And my name is Rob, and there are several turtles available. You mean that I'm supposed to camp inside of the turtle? Yeah, that's a deal here at Rob's campground. You pick a turtle, you camp there, stay as long as you like. Is, how much? $7. 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Yeah, pick a turtle, set up your stuff, camp as long as you like inside of that turtle. 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
1: for Anna,
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0: 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Taking pictures?
1: No, I'm asking it questions.
0: Like what?
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It's very exciting. Good morning, everybody. You are now going to be listening to McDouble. My name is Harris, and my co-host's name is Mackenzie. She's currently searching for some good songs to play for you guys this morning. But we are going to start things off with a little Harry Styles. I hope you enjoy.

What if there was a mysterious alien underworld beneath Virginia? Well, there is. 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Before that was The Beach Boys, Sloop John B. And before that was The Cure, Close to Me, a little remix of it. I thought they were pretty cool. Next up, we've got some Wings. This is When the Night. So I'll start that for you.

0: 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Very exciting news. I personally have frequented the farmers market and I love it. So
1: I didn't know they were open like Wednesday evenings. That was only on the weekend.
0: Yeah. I've never been on a Wednesday, but Saturdays, that's like my go-to thing.
2: Yeah.
0: Yeah. Very fun. So
1: it is very fun.
0: You guys were just listening to some Bruce Springsteen. And yeah. Yeah. Any updates for the listeners this week?
3: We've been going to career fairs.
0: Oh, yes. This is a big week for career fairs.
3: So fun.
0: I'm exhausted.
3: Love talking to recruiters. I love chatting it up.
0: I love handing out my resume. I actually do like that part.
3: Do you?
0: I always like when they're like, can I have your resume? I'm like, sure.
3: I'm always like, they probably don't care.
0: Yeah. But some people like wrote on my resume and like put it to the side. I feel like that's a good sign.
3: I think it is.
0: But
3: I just hate talking to them. I know it's like important to have some sort of human connection, you know, person to person, talk it up.
0: Face to face introduction.
3: But I feel like they don't really care and I'm not going to get hired there. I feel like I'd rather just apply online, but I don't know.
0: I mean half the time the people there are just like HR or like,
3: yeah, and you'll like ask them questions about like what projects you'd be working on or something and they'll be like, yeah, I don't know.
0: I'll like be like asking specific questions about engineering stuff and they'll be like, I don't know. Actually, you're at the engineering career fair, maybe learn a thing or two. I'm coming for them. Please, if you're listening, please hire me. But, yeah. So, we've played some Bruce Springsteen, some Wings, some Beach Boys. Lots of great stuff this morning.
3: Not at all. I haven't picked out really any country, and I usually do.
0: Yeah, I feel like usually...
3: Sorry, I'm lacking a little bit this morning.
0: We're lacking on the country this morning. I did try, not that it's country per se, but I did try to find a chick song.
3: It's country.
0: Yeah, okay. I couldn't find it. Like, they didn't have it. So I'll have to either buy it myself and bring it in or something.
3: I wonder if maybe they have a record. Because they have a Dwight Yoakam one that it's not in the the system.
0: I'll have to do some more digging.
3: Go look around, yeah.
0: Yeah, I'll do some more digging for sure. But we've got some good stuff coming up for you. Next up, I'm going to play some Spandau Ballet. I called it ballet.
3: Oh, okay.
0: Ballet.
3: Right.
0: Very clearly. Okay. I hope you enjoy.

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Are you looking for more of our amazing content? 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You guys were just listening to Cats in the Cradle by Harry Chapin. And next up, we've got bread for you guys. I hope you enjoy.

0: One day in 1881, the tombstone epitaph, a booming newspaper in a booming silver mining town, screamed out the headlines about a gunfight at the OK Corral right downtown. The headlines read, "Murder in the streets of Tombstone." Well, that wasn't such hot news, but more stark and spine-chilling than that was a sight on the boardwalk in front of the Epitaph Building. Neatly laid out in beautiful caskets were the bodies of Tom McLowry, Frank McLowry, and young Billy Clanton, 28 years old. A witness at the trial later said that he saw Doc Holliday blast away with a nickel-plated pistol, and Billy Clanton screamed, "Don't shoot me, I don't want to fight." Today there's no more silver mining in Tombstone, but up there on Boot Hill, you can see where the graves of the men are. The ones who fought over or because of that big silver strike that created Tombstone.
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That was Last Kiss by Pearl Jam. Before that, you heard Sonnet by The Verve, My Name is Jonas by Weezer. Played some Johnny Cash before that. I have been picking out a little bit more country since we got here, so you have that to look forward to. Next up, we've got Linda Ronstadt. This is Blue Bayou.

WUVT would like to remind you not to drink and drive. It doesn't matter how much you've drunk or where you're going. Alcohol impairs your hand-eye coordination, and operating a motor vehicle while under its influence can be fatal. Do yourself a favor. If you think you might be drunk, you are, and you shouldn't be driving. You guys were just listening to Hazy Shade of Winter by Simon and Garfunkel, the OG version. Even though I do really like the Bangles version, that's just not the version you guys got today. But you should check it out if you liked that song and you kind of want a more upbeat version of a song, I guess. Next up, we've got some Willie Nelson.

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You are listening to WUVT 90.7 FM Blacksburg on this morning, 8:35 right now, about 63 degrees outside. Little chilly outside today, taste of fall there. It's pretty foggy as I was driving up. Hope everybody's doing all right, though, today, this morning. Thank you for listening. What you just heard, that was a little Beatles. Got to get you into my life. Now I got to play a little new music, though. Gonna play some new music tracks, latest and greatest of the music world here. What's coming up? Let's see. This next tune is called Rabbit Hole by Mallory Hawk. I'll let her take it away there. All right. Rabbit Hole.

Hey, baby. Just had. I know you're busy. Being a rock star takes up a lot of your time, I guess.

Alrighty, folks. Hey, that was some new music for you. I'll have even more coming up in just a second. Gonna read a PSA for you. Let's see. What's a good one? I'll flip through my PSAs here. Let's see. 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Cool. All right. Very important stuff there. Still got some new music going on. This next track is called Tired, and it is by Slow Leaves, Tired. I'll let them take it away here. Here we go.

Alrighty, folks. Again, as always, you are listening to WUVT 90.7 FM Blacksburg, 101.9 FM in Roanoke. What you just heard, that was little new music for you. Mr. Train Conductor by Jalen Nganda. What I got next, though, a little Grateful Dead, a little Ripple coming at you. If you got any requests, you know, feel free, call the station, 540-231-9888. Let me know what's going on. Maybe you just have some rude remarks, I don't know, some comments about the show, whatever. However you're feeling this morning, 8:54 right now on a little chilly morning. Hope everyone's doing all right. Morning commute. Whatever you may be doing right now, thank you for listening. Thank you very much. And here we go. New music time over. Here's a little Grateful Dead. All right. Take it away.

Alrighty, folks. So what you just heard, that was a little Faces, Stay With Me. As always, you are listening to 90.7 FM WUVT, Blacksburg, greatest radio station in the world. Can you believe that? 101.9 FM also in Roanoke. I think it's a PSA time. PSA. All right, public service announcement here. WUVT would like to remind you not to drink and drive. It doesn't matter how much you've drunk or where you're going, alcohol impairs your hand-eye coordination, and operating a motor vehicle while under its influence can be fatal. Do yourself a favor. If you think you might be drunk, you are and shouldn't be driving. Okay, very important stuff there. Coming up, got a little Bruce Springsteen for you. Blinded by the Light, you might know. He's made even more famous by Manfred Mann's Earth Band, but this is the original one, a little more subdued. So, all right, take it away. Here we go. Bruce Springsteen. Here we go.

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1: 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It's about 9:33 right now. Hope everyone's doing all right. Again, thank you very much for listening. What you just heard, that was a little Willie Nelson with Blue Skies there. Before that, Pablo Cruz, Love Will Find a Way. Coming up next, I got a little James Taylor for you. His track Machine Gun Kelly. I didn't know this because the song's about this, but Machine Gun, you know, the gangster Machine Gun Kelly's wife was like apparently the mastermind behind the whole thing. She was in the shadows and like controlled his image and forced him to do things. I don't know. It's interesting. A good Wikipedia article. Anyway, I'll let him take it from here. So, yeah, take it away, old James Taylor here.
2: I'll call you Saturday.
3: Okay.

All right. Hey, I got a little request for some Dave Mason here. So I found him. We got plenty of them. And here's a little Dave Mason request. Split coconuts. All right. Take it away, Dave.

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1: 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What you just heard, that was my little Frank Sinatra cake combo there. And coming up, got a little Rod Stewart for you. So I'm just going to let him play the music. I think that's for the best. All right, take it away, Rod Stewart.

All right, folks. Well, my time's about up. Again, thank you all so very much for listening. I got one more song. One more song I'm going to play on this morning. Kind of afternoon now, I guess. Well, no, it's not. Wait. Afternoon is after 12. Afternoon. So it's still morning. 10 o'clock. Like I said, yes, time coming up. Thank you all for listening. I appreciate it. But yeah, I got one more song, a little Rolling Stones for you. So yeah, take it away. Rolling Stones. I got a job interview after this, so everybody wish me luck. And take it away with the Rolling Stones here.

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And then before then, I had Kickstones by West Side Cowboy and Royal Courts by Portraits of Tracy. Hello, Fred. Fred just walked in. Everybody say good morning, Fred. next up, I have Snail Mail. No surprise to anybody. I pick it every week. And then I have some other new stuff. 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

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I had Smashing Pumpkins, Radiohead, and Freebie Bridgers before that. Next up, I have some Car Seat Headrest, some Wallows, and then some Wilco and the Sundays. So enjoy, guys.

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That was The Sundays. I've been really into them recently. I don't know. I'm late to the game, but I've been listening to them pretty heavy recently. So that was You're Not the Only One I Know. Next up, I have some Cocteau Twins, some Claro, some Beach House, and some Cameron Winter. So here are the Cocteau Twins.

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That was Nausicaa by Cameron Winter. Before then, I had Other People by Beach House and Echo by Claro. That Beach House song, it's one of those that I literally remember the exact time and place I heard that song for the first time. It's so odd. I was back home on the Eastern Shore in a restaurant. On the off season, we went because they were doing like some kind of deal for dinner. I was in like 7th or 8th grade, and I heard this song, and it was one of the first songs I had ever Shazammed, and I found it, and I've loved Beach House ever since. So I love it when I have a fun story like that. I mean, it's not that fun, but it's different. I don't know. I like it. But I have two more songs before I end it for this week. I'll go ahead, shout out all my friends that are listening. Shout out Rachel, shout out Jamie, shout out Bill for the recommendations. Shout out anyone else that's listening that I'm just not aware of. Text me during my show and I'll shout you out and say hello. Thank you guys for listening this week. My last two are by the 1975 and MJ Lenderman. So you have that to look forward to. And then next week, I have a special set planned for a special event I may or may not be going to. So stay tuned for that. All right, here is Roadkill by the 1975.

0: time with the big boys, but you can't piss like a dog. 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
0: Yo, we found that piece right over here. 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
1: I'd like to know, are you really ready for some super dynamite soul? 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

0: fine girls, tourism around the world, executives in the business suits, Texans in the cowboy boots, officials of the government, and those on unemployment drive around in limousines to rock the people scene, rock the house, y'all.
1: Now then, let us have some fun.
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0: Chris and Mikey created the perfect blueprint to follow. You guys really did. You know, the way you did it, the independence, where you, no one, because when you believe in something, when you listen to your spirit and you know what God has given you and you act on it, it's going to be successful. That's why I said there was no room to say, wow, what if we didn't, you know, what if it didn't happen? Chris, it was going to happen. The passion that you guys put into this, you know, being a mom, sitting back looking at this, I was in awe. I was like, wow, look at them, you know? Now he's done what, and now he's gone. I keep trying to make sense of it. I keep trying to make sense of the child that I brought into the world, and now he's gone. But he's not. His music, his legacy, it's like I watched two young men believe in themselves and each other and their music in a way that I've never seen before.
1: And then I met Chris, and then, shit, life changed right there.

0: we were the dudes, we would go to all the clubs. We'd be at Blow, we'd be, but we were always in the back. We never tried to get up and be like, yo, we're here. We just kind of like, we were just always watching, you know what I'm saying? And then we go home and do our stuff.
1: Right,
0: so it was
1: right.
0: Like, we were the people under the stairs. We come out, and then we go back, you know?
1: Right,
0: and like I said, man, it's always evolving, like our equipment, our mind, and how we think and go into a new album. It's like, it's always different, you know?
2: Well, you guys grew up together.
0: Too. Yeah, basically, yeah. We raised each other, man.
2: Yeah.
0: You know? I knew him before his kids knew him.

0: 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Appreciate you rocking with me this week. That was a DJ mix from the late DJ Slate, Table Rock Crew out of North Carolina. Big rest in peace shout out to DJ Slate. And now we're hearing Des One, Farewell My Friend. 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
1: That goes every hour, so.
2: What is that?
1: It's the church around the corner. Every hour the bell goes, let you know the time.

man, check this out, yo. Hey, I'm a product of Los Angeles and New York City. And you don't stop. That's what I want to say. I'm a B-boy. I'm a hip-hopper. I'm a musician. I'm a music lover. I'm a family man. I love my group. I love what I do. And I'm a positive man. I don't want no drama in my life. Right. 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

Oh, that was not smooth at all. 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Oh, there's a cockroach flying around in my throat right now. I gotta cough him out. Anyways, hey, Papa Girl here. I am a bit late to my radio show today. I had to bike ride over to the Oasis, which is this, I don't know what to call it. I think it's an Asian grocery store, and I got a big old frozen fish. Shh, don't tell anybody I got the frozen fish. It's supposed to be a secret for someone. But yeah, so I got a frozen fish. It is currently sitting in the fridge / freezer that's not plugged in right now. But today is Thursday, and tomorrow is Friday, and the next day is Saturday. And if you have something going on Saturday, like, what's it called? Oh yeah, Iron Blossom. Then I envy you a lot. All my friends are going to Iron Blossom, especially the Saturday show, which has LCD sound system and those guys with the really long noses. I don't know their names, but they're black and white and they have really long noses and have polka dots all over them. But anyways, I'm super jealous and I envy all of them so much. I wish that was me going to go see LCD sound system. I wore an LCD sound system shirt yesterday and my professor commented and he was like, yay, I love LCD sound system. All my friends have gone and they loved it and it was the best show ever. Thanks for rubbing it in, Teach. But yeah, in order to celebrate this amazing thing my friends are doing, I'm going to be playing All My Friends by LCD Sound System to really show how much I... to show them how proud I am of them. There was a lot of angst behind that, if you couldn't tell. Anyways, I think I'm going to get into the music. I apologize, I was late. I was late last time. I don't know what I was doing last time, but I was probably doing something silly this time. It was pretty silly, but it was worth it. Yes, and if you are, I'll hold off on that until the next time I chat. But, are we ready? I sure am. 3, 2, 1.

Hello, hello, hello. Hi, Papa Girl here. I just want to comment on that song. I don't actually dislike all my friends. I just wish I could be with them because I love all my friends so very much. But I will be seeing them tonight. I am hosting my first event staff meeting. Oh my gosh, baby's first event staff meeting. I'm very excited and I'm very scared, but I am mostly excited to see my friends. And everyone who goes to that meeting is my friend. Everyone, like, as soon as they walk through the doors, oh, I've never seen you before. Well, too bad, you're my friend now. But I just want to express my excitement. And if you have listened to this show beforehand, then you'll know that I'm trying to play every single off of Ty Segall's single album. So we are going to roll into track number 7 on Ty Segall's single album, which is going to be called Miss White. We'll see how that goes. I'm not going to talk after every song. I just want to comment on that just in case everybody was listening. It's like, oh my god, this guy hates me so much. I don't hate you very much. I just wish I was hanging out with you at Iron Blossom. It's really... Anyways, also, I have a new song queued up after the next one, but it says it's 23 minutes long. I hope that's a lie. I hope it's not actually 23 minutes long, because that's a long time. Anyways, are you guys ready for Miss White off of Ty Segall's single album? I'm not ready for this one. I will admit, I'm not ready. But it's only a minute 19 long, so I'm getting... currently tightening the seatbelt on the seat to make sure I don't fly out of the window behind me. But are we ready? All right, 3, 2, 1, go.

You were just listening to Hysteric by the AAS. My good bud Henny Hudgens reviewed that song because they got little stickers on them. I was like, hey, this song's really good. Don't play that song. It's got a cuss word in it. And she was like, yo, listen to Hysteric. And I did, and it was good. Anyways, it is PSA time, so are you ready? Do you love WUVT? Are you looking for more of our amazing content? 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If you actually do check it out, you'll see some of the content I filmed for Local Zone. Maybe. I think it's on there. I did film some stuff for Local Zone, and you might see photos of Local Zone as well. Local Zone is, if you don't know what Local Zone is, I'm going to give the little spiel real quick. But there's a, across from me right now, there's a room called Studio C, and it's empty, and it's usually used for a bunch of miscellaneous tasks. But every Wednesday at 5 o'clock, well, most Wednesdays at 5 o'clock, a band comes into the station and plays music live for us, and we get to tune it on there, and we interview them, and we film them, and we take photos of them, and it's really fun, and you guys did it because it's really cool. Yeah. Anyways, this new music is really nice. Next up, I'm going to play Effers, and this song has a long name to it. If you want to party, come over to my house. That's what the song is called, and we are going to check it out. They have a really cool album cover. And really cool fonts, like everything about them just oozes cool. So I'm really hoping to get something cool. I'm sure it's gonna be cool, and I have no reason to believe that they wouldn't be cool. I only have reason to believe that they would be, because they're oozing with it. It's everywhere. Oh my gosh, it's everywhere. It's all over the walls. There's coolness everywhere because of them. So we're gonna play some of that. And also, again, I'm still trying to get so amped and hyped up. Also, that last new song, what was it called? Things I've Killed by Telehealth. Sorry, I had to look over the screen right now. They are getting me so pumped up and reminding me for the 30th, September 30th, which is Power Plant and Shag Carpet. Oh my gosh, I'm so excited. We're going to play some more of them tonight, or some more of them like I played some already, but we're going to play some Power Plant and Shag Carpet tonight because I'm really trying to get super excited for that. I am so excited. I'm going to see my best bud, Willie Dotson. Shout out, Willie Dotson. In Richmond, in the big RVA, 804, and we're going to be listening to some Power Plant and probably eating pizza. I've been in a big pizza phase as of late. On Instagram, you know how you do the little notes. I've been putting a little crumb of pizza in every Instagram note for the day. Like today is a scanning pizza located. I was really proud of that one. I thought that was very clever. But anyways, I realize I don't have as much time as I thought, so I'm gonna hurry up into this. And now, you are about to listen to Effers. If you want to party, come over to my house. Enjoy.

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I have some underwriting for you guys. 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Boom. You just listened to Sit Down, Stand Up by Radiohead. Yes. This is Hail to the Thief. I need to listen to more Hail to the Thief. I don't really listen to Radiohead that much anymore, actually. But, I just burped. I just burped again. I said shoot. What was I gonna say? We have two more new songs that I want to play. I believed I played this one already, but I'm unsure. It's called Sunrise by Knitting. I believe that's their name. Yeah, Knitting. And on the Souvenir album. And then, what do I have next? Then I have, oh my gosh, I'm so unprepared right now. Then I have The Library is on Fire by, or maybe, wait, The Library is on Fire, Generation Elegies? I don't know, I'm not sure. But you will listen in a second. What time is it now? It is 2:16. Wow, okay, so if I play these two songs, then I can play one Shag Carpet song, and then I think I'm in that. Anyways, I just really want to play Shag Carpet. I'm really trying to get amped up and hyped for everything. I'm not sure. But yeah, anyways, you are about to listen to some Knitting Souvenir Sunrise. I hope you enjoy.

0: That was a really harsh cutoff. I apologize. Oh, guess who's standing right behind me?
1: Mello.
0: Hi. Niall, did you know that I started my song? My song was about everybody who is going to Iron Blossom this weekend.
2: Wait, really?
0: Yeah.
2: Wait, what was it?
0: It was All My Friends by LCD Sound System, because all my friends are going there. And I'm so envious of everybody. I'm so jealous.
2: You should come.
0: I don't... It's the missus's birthday this weekend.
2: Oh, the old ball and chain.
0: Oh my gosh. Don't.
2: That's just a thing people say. I don't actually mean. I'm sure she's a very lovely woman.
0: You meant that.
2: No, I was just, never mind. I'm sorry.
0: Anyways, it is time for underwriting.
2: Hey yo.
0: This hour of programming is brought to you by the Blacksburg Farmers Market. 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WBT thanks the Blacksburg Farmers Market for their support. If you've been to the Farmers Market, Blacksburg Farmers Market, you'll know they deserve that page right there. They are so awesome. They got the tastiest kiwi pineapple green machine popsicles there. They sell a bunch of mushrooms. I haven't bought any of the mushrooms, but I'm waiting. And I don't know, every time I go to the Blacksburg Farmers Market, I always end up leaving full. My belly's stuffed, it is round, it is poking out of my shirt. One time I wore this button down to the Blacksburg Farmers Market and all the buttons popped off due to how much I ate because my belly just expanded so much. So I was a bit upset about the shirt breaking and all that, but once I remembered why it broke, it was all smiles after that. But I'm now stepping over my line right now because it is about to be 2:31, and you guys know what that means. The Goobatron. Yeah. I don't know. Did you like the introduction?
2: I sure did.
0: Yes. Anyways, do you want me to turn on? Actually?
2: Do you have another song that you can play before?
0: I actually do have another song. What's it called? I do. It's a minute 30. I sent this to Amir a while ago. It's from the Plants vs. Zombies Garden Warfare soundtrack. All right. This will be my last track of the night, of the afternoon, and then I will leave it off to the G-tron. You are about to listen to the Giga Gargantuar from the Plants vs. Zombies Garden Warfare 2 OST. I love this game so much, and if you want me to show you how much I love this game, if you are so inclined and if you are interested, you may want to show up to the event staff meeting. Architecture Annex, room 114, 5 p.m. tonight, because I will definitely be making some Plants vs. Zombies references there. Anyways, I hope you guys have an amazing one. Pop it, girl, out.

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1: 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Thank you, thank you, thank you, everyone. This is the one, the only, the Goobatron. Thank you so much for tuning in and listening to my show. That last song was by Tekle Tesfazgi. Shout out. Before that, we had Penkele by King Sunny Ade and his African Beats. After that, or just, I guess, King Sunny Ade. I've never known if that is the full name of his, like, artist name and the band. Is his band the African Beats? His African Beats? I don't know. I've always thought that was kind of interesting. Because that feels like, I've always thought that it was King Sunny Ade and his African Beats was like the name of an album. But this album's called Synchro System. Anyways, first song was Lee Scratch Perry and Mouse on Mars with To the Rescue. I'm super excited for the show. I have kind of a fun thing planned. Playing a lot of music all across Africa, the African diaspora. We're going to have a lot of fun with that. It's going to be a fun show. I've done this before during Black History Month, but I've just felt particularly, I don't know, just been really listening to a lot of this kind of music lately, and it's very fun. It's fun to play, and I feel like not enough people play it in the station, so let's change that today. Thank you so much for listening. You can call in at 540-231-9888. That's 540-231-WUVT. If you'd like to call in and request a song, or just come chat with me, I'd love that. Next up, we have Any Day Now by Brother Wallace. Hope you enjoy. Goobatron, forever.

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Hi, Samrawi. That last song was Baby Rose with Believe Me. Believe Me by Baby Rose, excuse me. Before that, we had Tutu Bovi by Talking Drums. Pretty sick. Love that. Before that, we had Raga Bakshri by K. Sridhar and K. Shivakumar. I think that was Indian, which was in the Africa section. So maybe it was like Miss Wild. I don't know. Pretty sick though. Nice kind of detour to Southeast Asia before we head back to what's next? This next band is Antibalas, and they are from, it does not say, but I will find out. This is a pretty sick song. You guys are really gonna like this one. Like, really, you're really gonna like it. So once again, this is the Gubatron. You can call in at 540-231-9888 if you'd like to request a song or just have a little chat. The question for today is, if you could go to any country in Africa, which one would you go to and why? Call in and let me know your answer to that question. I'd be happy to chat with you. Thank you. Enjoy.

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Thank you very much, everyone, for tuning in. This is the Goobatron, once again, playing music of the diaspora. That last song was Adrian Young, Joyce, and Tutti Moreno with Mandala. That was actually a Brazilian song, but it was a little detour, and I need to hit the new music requirement, so, you know, what are you going to do? Pretty great song, though. Before that, we had Musique Banda with Chore d'Enfance. I think that's French. Sorry for mispronouncing that. Before that, we had Antibalas with Himbeli No Go Sweet. Such a great name for a song. That's really awesome. Thank you, everyone, for tuning in and for those who have called in. Got some really great answers for that last question of what African country, if you could visit one country in Africa, which would you choose and why? So far, we've heard Botswana for the wonderful luxury safaris that they have down there. I was looking for some Botswana tracks, but couldn't really find anything. We gotta figure out the labeling here in the station, but I have some more pretty cool stuff. Probably wouldn't have time for it anyways. Let's just get into this next track. This is the Bundu Boys. Hope you enjoy. Goobatron 540-231-9888 if you would like to call in. Thank you very much.

Well, well, well. Thank you for joining me today, guys. Still have a few more left for you. Then we got Fruit Ninja coming in to kill it once again. I have a question for you. What if there was a mysterious alien underworld beneath Virginia? Well, there is. Caves are among the most breathtaking and otherworldly ecosystems on Earth. With glittering formations and strange creatures, caving feels like exploring a sci-fi... Caving feels like exploring a sci-fi in real life.

I came to the poem seeking love, seeking self, seeking calm. I came to the poem seeking friendship, seeking joy and dreams. I found you. I came to the poem seeking tenderness, seeking home, a roof, a meal perhaps, a garden, a front porch, a stream, a few steps beyond the backyard. I found you. I came to the poem to weep, to laugh, to whisper, to yell, to dance and be naked through the fields. To be more than a body, I came to the poem to discover, to uncover. I found you. I came to the poem with my tears, to share my joy and my awe. I came to the poem to hear the mood of the people, to attend, to soothe and sift through. I came to the poem to reckon, to protest, to confront, to challenge and be challenged. I found you. I came to the poem and found forever. I came to the poem to ponder, to play, to snap my fingers and clap my hands and stomp my feet. I came to the poem and I found you.

Hello, everyone. This is Fruit Ninja here. Thank you to the Goobatron for that show. Sorry if you can hear any background noise. We have some people training, so hopefully you can't hear that. But, yeah. Today I'm playing a bunch of random stuff, nothing in particular, maybe some soul, some whatever. But, we got up first a song from my brother because today is his birthday, and he really loves this song. It's called Instant Crush.

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If you would like to submit a public service announcement to be read on air, WUVT invites you to visit our website and navigate to the Public Service Announcements tab to submit a PSA. 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That last song was You Know What I Mean by Colts. Then before that, Did You Know by The Sincere's. I really liked that one. It was new. Before that was Light in Your Eyes by Moby. Up next, we have a song by The Strokes because one of our lovely DJs came by and was like, oh, I'm about to go to a Strokes concert tonight in North Carolina, I think. And it's like, wow, you better get there, because I don't know how long it takes to get there, but that's exciting. So I thought, why don't I play my favorite song by The Strokes? And that song is Call It Fate, Call It Karma. So good, guys. I'm sure you know it as well. But yeah, here it is.

0: 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Feed, fuel, fight for it. 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
1: Whatever.
0: Promise, hope, hell, and high water. Wade with it. Shield. Protect. Keep it sacred. Whatever. Whatever. Ever what?
2: With your chest.
0: Whatever touches your heart. A future inevitable is hurt. Let it wind through you.
1: Let it wind through you.
0: Be fiercely undone. Brave and bellowing. Elbow, ankle, shoulder your way. Will it is so. Whatever. Whatever it may be. Whatever it may be that fires the engine of your chest. Sprawls open your thoughts of you. Unminded and moved. Let it be. Let it be. Let it silly shame and show you out. Remember when before memory made you in the nameless nothing of now? Let light lead you into the darling darkness of not knowing, yet to know what it is to feel alive, living. Whatever, whatever it may be that touches your heart, whatever, that vibrating, hungry, heavy-handed heart, let it be luminous. Unleash the firefly eager to be held.

Hello, everyone. This is Fruit Ninja. That last song was Working Class Musicians by Aja Monet, new song. Before that was Better by Baby Rose, also new. And guess what? The one before that, called I'm Dada by Holy Wave, that was also new. So, bunch of new stuff right there. Anyways, up next, we got some... I have some soul picked out. Because I don't know, I'm in a little soul-y type of mood. But also just random, so don't expect too much. Just expect it to be pretty good, that's all I'll say. But up next is Toto. The song is Georgie Porgy. Love this song. Enjoy.

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1: Increased visitor spending in Roanoke, state of emergency in Virginia to support farmers, and next steps following the closing of the Kennedy Center. All that plus weather on today's 5 o'clock news break on WUVT FM 90.7 Blacksburg. I'm Kylie Clark. Roanoke County visitors spend over $141 million in 2025, increasing spending by 7.1% since 2024. Sports tourism is bringing in most of that growth, with tournaments and events bringing in thousands of athletes along with their relatives. Another big draw to Roanoke County was the USA Cycling at Explore Park, bringing in over 15,000 visitors. According to Alex North, Marketing and Administrative Coordinator for Roanoke County Parks, Recreation, and Tourism, Roanoke is being recognized as a place for sports tourism as well as somewhere to visit on vacation. Spending at restaurants and hotels naturally come with families who attend sporting events, and lodging alone accounted for $28 million in visitor spending. While the outdoors and sporting events are bringing in most of the visitors right now, Roanoke County officials hope to build on this and introduce more sporting events along with conferences geared towards tourism. Ongoing drought across Virginia has resulted in Virginia Governor Abigail Spanberger declaring a state of emergency to support Commonwealth farmers. Recently, Virginia has experienced ongoing drought and a statewide hay shortage. On Wednesday, Spanberger declared a state of emergency, which will allow hay to be transported quickly to Commonwealth farms with the use of waivers that will assist farms in protecting the health of their livestock. Drought conditions have caused, quote, statewide hay shortfall of 500,000 tons or approximately 1 billion pounds, unquote. Spanberger's state of emergency also provides emergency funding to farmers to keep them stable throughout the upcoming winter months. A meeting with the Kennedy Center's Board of Directors held Tuesday to discuss the upcoming two-year-long renovations of the Kennedy Center's main building. After a federal judge, quote, stopped a plan, unquote, to put the president's name on the building, the president vowed to cancel any renovations due to the fact that his name wouldn't be on the building. The Kennedy Center has closed to the public on Tuesday after this altercation. The president refused to go through with the two-year renovations unless he can put his name on the building. The Kennedy Center has yet to answer any questions regarding the length of this closure. The president previously threatened to rip down the performing arts venue in the Kennedy Center. However, U.S. District Judge Christopher Cooper issued an order that requires Kennedy Center officials to give a 30-day notice before tearing down any part of the main building. As for the 2,494 employees as of 2023 who were working at the Kennedy Center, it's still unclear how many people will lose or have already lost their jobs, and the Kennedy Center has not responded to questioning regarding this topic. Now, over to the WUVT meteorologist Tristan with the weather.
2: Thank you, Kylie. Good afternoon, Blacksburg. Here's a look at your local weather forecast. We're starting off with hot and humid conditions this afternoon with partly sunny skies and temperatures climbing to around 90 degrees. The big story today will be the potential for afternoon thunderstorms. A few storms could produce gusty winds and heavy downpours, so keep an eye on the sky if you're heading outdoors. Tonight, skies will become partly cloudy with temperatures falling to around 65 degrees. Friday stays warm and humid with a mix of clouds and sunshines and another chance for afternoon thunderstorms. A few of those storms could bring gusty winds and local heavy rainfall. Highs will reach the mid-80s with overnight lows in the mid-60s. By Saturday, temperatures cool down noticeably. Expect mostly cloudy skies, continued humidity, and another chance of an afternoon thunderstorm, with highs in the mid-70s and lows in the mid-60s. Looking ahead to Sunday through Wednesday, the pattern remains somewhat unsettled with a mix of clouds and sunshine and daily chances for showers or thunderstorms. Temperatures will generally stay in the 70s and lower 80s before cooling into the upper 60s and lower 70s by the middle of next week. I'm meteorologist Tristan Goodman, and that's your Blacksburg weather update. Stay weather aware, especially during the afternoons and evening hours, and have a great day. Now back over to Kylie.
1: Thanks, Tristan. It's sunny in the New River Valley. It's 90 degrees in Roanoke, 88 in Dublin and Pulaski, 86 in Marion, 86 near Bluefield, and it's 85 degrees outside the WUVT studios here in downtown Blacksburg, Virginia. For WUVT News, I'm Kylie Clark.

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All right. This is Fruit Ninja here at the station. I have about 13 minutes left of my show, so a couple more songs. That last one was Nobody But You by Charles Bradley. And before that, some Errol Garner. Up next, we have some Earth, Wind, and Fire. One of the best groups out there. So good. And yeah, the song is called That's the Way of the World. And thank you all for listening, and I hope you join next week where I'll be playing some music again. Yes. Anyways, enjoy.

0: 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And today we have the wildest, craziest DJ, Jazzy J.
1: Good evening, ladies and gentlemen. It's DJ Jazzy J in tune for another great episode of Blues After Hours here on Student Run WUVT Blacksburg. That was Fruit Ninja closing out her set with Ella Fitzgerald. I've got you under my skin, and you honestly, I need you to show me where they hide that, because I'm going to play that at one point too. Probably not this week, but definitely next week. That was awesome. Absolutely loved it. Anyhow, I'm here for you every Thursday, 5:37, only on Student Run, WUVT, Blacksburg. Can we do Daryl Nullish and Texas Heat, Love Attack, here on Blues After Hours.

I get them blues real late at night. But I can have the blues just about any time. When things ain't going right.

Buddy Guy, Junior Wells. My baby, she left me. For that, we did Herbert Solomon, Willie Dixon, and Sunnyland Slim. Blues Anytime. We started out with Darnell Nushlish and Texas Heat. I need to learn how to say his name. Love Attack. What if there was a mysterious alien underworld beneath Virginia? Well, there is. Caves are among the most breathtaking and otherworldly ecosystems on Earth. With glittering formations and strange creatures, caving fills

0: Larry Davis, you'll need another favor with that sweet, sweet trombone in the background. Stevie Ray Vaughan, Double Trouble, Scratch and Sniff, Muddy Waters, Clouds in My Heart. 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Now, Larry Davis was great. I love the trombone in it. Makes me reminisce of when I saw Trombone Shorty. I'd love to see him again, but it'd be great if he doesn't open, if he's the main act. That would be awesome. Anyhow, I'm DJ Jazzy J, and this is Blues After Hours. I'm here for you every Thursday, 5:30 to 7. Here on Student Run WVT Blacksburg. And I think that last song is a good transition. This next song is Sandy Griffith's song called Police Department Blues, and it's very jazzy. But it's also very bluesy, and that is very cool. I'm DJ Jazzy, and this is Blues After Hours.
1: Call the police department blues, boys. There's a particular reason for it. Me and Ainsley Pryor used to love to shout this song about 4 or 5 in the morning. And Chief Mitchell down there in home, he arrested us one night. Gave us a couple of rooms up there at the local establishment.

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She says, mister, you got a home long as I got mine. Now, did I ever tell you about Miss Barbara Bray? 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

0: Wild Child Butler.
1: No. I skipped one in there somewhere. What did I skip? But a guy, Marianne. Before that, we did Wild Child Butler, Gravy Child, Carrie and Laurie Bell, Gate Ball, Gate Bait, and Andy Griffith, Police Department Blues. 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We're getting ready to do Johnny Lang Into the Light here on Blues After Hours.

That was the Alma Brothers in memory of Elizabeth Reed. For those who can't tell, we've taken a quick detour down Request Alley. And that was a great one. I was very happy to have that. Kind of goes along with the jazzy, bluesy theme that we've got going on today. Before that, we did Johnny Lang, Into the Lane, Buddy Guy, Marianne. I'm DJ Jazzy J, and this is Blues After Hours. I'm here with you every Thursday, 5:37, only on Student Run, WVT Blacksburg. Still got you about another half hour or so. For those who don't know, you're coming up here in about 15 minutes. We talk about upcoming shows and events. I got my list directly from the New River Blues Society. They do a lot in the Valley. They promote local musicians. They bring bands in from out of town. They promote young musicians. They do lesson giveaways, instrument giveaways, and they helpfully publish the list of everything that's going on. You can learn more online, newriverbluessociety.com, or over on Facebook, New River Blues Society. We listened a little bit of Johnny Lang earlier, and I was so happy with him. I'm going to try and bring him back on later tonight. We're also going to bring Stevie Ray Vaughan back on here in a few minutes also. But first, we're going to do Exuma, the Obeah Man, here on Blues After Hours.

Robert.

That was a very, very, very chill Stevie Ray Vaughan, Riviera Paradise. That was a call-in, Russ. I looked it up, and I was like, that album cover looks familiar. And I realized I had just played that album like 10 minutes ago. So I pulled it back out. It was donated by you. And that was a great request. Thank you. The whole show has put me in a great mood today, and I'm very happy to be here. Do you love WVT? Are you looking for more of our amazing content? Great news! 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We have archive shows. If you ever miss a show of any of your favorite shows, you can hear it on there. You can listen live anywhere in the world. WVT, WVT, Daddy. Before that, we did Exuma, Exuma the Obi-Man, the Allman Brothers in memory of Elizabeth Leed and Johnny Lang into the late. And I told you Johnny Lang was so nice, I was going to play him twice. We're going to do that here in a minute. We're going to talk about upcoming shows and events. This Saturday, the Blacksburg Museum, 203 Gilbert Street, will be hosting Blues, Brews, and Barbecues from 12 to 5 p.m. This event is free. Donations are suggested. JoJo Stockton, Side Picker, and Lady Die will be performing. Every Sunday, the River City Distillery Radford will host Blues Jam from 4 to 7 p.m. This is new events, so bring your instrument or just come to listen and help support the blues. On Thursday, September 24th, Andy Cohen, Eleanor Ellis, and Ash Devine will be playing at Wilson Street Oddfellows Hall in Blacksburg. Andy Cohen is described as a walking encyclopedia of American roots music, a connector between the legendary bluesmen of the last century and today's generation of blues revivalists. And finally, we have Eastern Divide will be hosting a Veterans Day celebration on November 11th. Triple Threat featuring JoJo Stockton, Dara James, and Mojo Parker will be performing. And later on in November, we have the Nighthawks coming to the Coffee Pot down in Roanoke. I don't have that on my list. I need to put that on my list, so I'll have more details about that next week. We managed to do it again. We managed to spend another perfectly good hour and a half here listening to the blues. I've been your host, DJ Jazzy J, and I hope you join me next week for another great episode of Blues After Hours. I'm leaving us off, hopefully with some good ones. We're

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Yeah, man, what's the lead? 7 crazy. I can't play the numbers the bookies won't put them in. No, no, no more numbers the bookies won't put them

0: 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Hey guys,
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0: it's Caroline
1: and Darby.
0: Darby
1: and Caroline.
0: And it's Darby and Caroline.
1: Wait, that was our first time doing that. We kind of did a little.
0: Was that cute?
1: I think it was.
0: We could keep doing that.
1: Yeah.
0: Hey
1: guys. We haven't talked the whole show yet. Also, shout out my friend Mahima, because she texted me. She's tuning in from Mexico City. Hello.
0: Okay, hello.
1: We have some international WooVit fans.
0: And also, we'd like to see.
1: Right, exactly.
0: You are literally listening to WVT 90.7 FM, the greatest radio station in the world. WVT would like to remind you not to drink and drive. It doesn't matter how much you've drunk or where you're going. Alcohol impairs your hand-eye coordination, and operating a motor vehicle while under its influence can be fatal. Do yourself a favor. If you think you might be drunk, you are. Done.

0: Because, okay, long story short, before I get into the nitty gritty, I got tickets for Harry Styles. Let's go.
1: What's that sound?
0: What sound?
1: Dang it, now I sound crazy because it stopped right when we stopped talking.
0: Anyways.
1: It's the disco ball.
0: Oh, yeah. It's been making that the whole time.
1: We have a disco ball on in here, and it's, like, making weird noises.
0: A mirror ball.
1: Just imagine, like, that. The vibes are really good, but there's, like, a weird clicking noise coming from above. Okay, keep going.
0: Anyways, so I got Harry Styles tickets at the end of the day. Let's go! And basically, I bought two tickets with my mom to the Atlanta show, and then right as soon as we bought them, my mom was like, just kidding, I can't go to that date. So then I had to, like, and I was, like, stressing. I was at work. I hope, if you're at my work, don't listen to this. But I was, like, on the clock, like, trying to get these tickets on the pre-sale, and then I got those other tickets, and she was like, actually, we can't go. And so we were like, okay, we'll worry about it. We'll resell them later, like, whatever. And then she was like, can you get in a different pre-sale? I was like, Mom, like, the odds of me getting the first ones were slim. So then I jumped into the line for the pre-sale of Chicago, which is the weekend after, and somehow, by the grace of God, I got those.
1: What I'm hearing is you're giving away two free tickets to Harry Styles in Atlanta?
0: I wouldn't say free, but if anyone in the Atlanta area wants hit me up for negotiation. Or Darby can.
1: Yeah, I'm from Atlanta now, you guys know.
0: But yeah, so I'm very excited about that, especially because Harry said that basically he was retiring after this tour. So I was like,
1: yeah, that's low-key kind of what it was giving.
0: It was giving that, and I believe him because he will go off the grid for years at a time. And this time it's going to be longer because, of course, he's getting married to Zoe Kravitz, and they're probably going to have kids, and he's going to want to be a stay-at-home
1: dad. Is it just me, or do I have no idea who that is?
0: You know Lenny Kravitz, the singer?
1: No.
0: I'm going to play Lenny Kravitz.
1: Can you sing a little snippet of the song? Of any
0: well, that's
1: Lenny.
0: Her dad. She's
1: okay, can you play?
0: But she's in Batman. She's an actress.
1: Can you sing any Lenny Kravitz song, just a little tune for us?
0: No.
1: Okay.
0: I have to listen to it, and on the next time we talk, I'll sing it.
1: Guys,
0: I can't remember it.
1: Our music director just texted me saying that the disco ball is so annoying. So... Oh, she's now listening to like. Okay, all I'm saying is like, in another world, Taylor Swift and Harry Styles got married.
0: Yeah, you know that song.
1: No, we'll just play a song.
0: And I'll play it.
1: I don't know names.
0: I wanna get away.
1: Okay, yeah, I know that. So she doesn't do anything. She's an actress.
0: She's in Batman.
1: Well, whatever.
0: Anyways. So, if anyone else is going, if you're listening to this, wait, but last thing before we go, if you're listening to this, please call in and tell me your favorite Harry Styles song because I want to know. Or One Direction if you want.
1: Or 5 Seconds of Summer.
0: Or 5 Seconds of Summer. I don't play with 5 Seconds of Summer. Also, fun fact before we go, when I saw One Direction on tour, 5 Seconds of Summer opened up for them.
1: That's Are you
0: like,
1: real?
0: That's like legendary.
1: That's why I said that. No, it's not.
0: Actually legendary.
1: Well, also, big update. We are going to be playing... I swear we'll play music. I low-key think people are tuned in that don't even normally tune in because we are going to play unreleased Biba Doobie music that got sent to Whoa. Our wonderful music director, Mac. So stay tuned in if you want to hear it. It's her new track. I don't know if it's out. I am grossly underprepared to introduce the song because I don't know if she's releasing a new album or if it's just like a song. Anyway, but Mac got sent a care package with a QR code to this unreleased song and we get to play it. So,
0: LFG. I love Biba Doobie. I saw her in Chapel Hill one time.
1: And if you saw me post on the Instagram, tune in to see it, and saw me tag the wrong Biba Doobie, like...
0: She tagged a fan account.
1: I tagged a fan account. Like, why would the fan account be called Biba Doobie HQ? Oh, and Mac confirmed it's a new album.
0: New album dropping?
1: So, I don't know when, but...
0: Have you guys seen Biba Doobie got a pixie cut?
1: Oh, the song... off of this, it's a collab with Hayley Williams.
0: And oh!
1: Is that the lead singer for Paramore?
0: Yeah. The queen herself.
1: If Bryce McCormick or Alani Bromberger is listening, they just went and saw Hayley Williams.
0: Oh, she just went to North Carolina.
1: And Tyler Rose said, Caroline, Chapel Hill shout out.
0: Chapel Hill shout out! Let's go, Cat's Cradle. Anyways.
1: I don't know what that means.
0: That's the venue in Carrboro, which is like right next to Chapel Hill, where all like... Nirvana actually played there. And I have Nirvana on cue. Oh my... Guys, we're just on a roll.
1: We haven't
0: talked the whole show.
1: Call Texas Roadhouse and tell them to bring out the rolls because we're here.